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I'm old, oh girl, just leave me be a pearl in an oyster never slipped. When silence falls and you realize it ain't your imagination, everything has a price.

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What can I say? I was planning to write down what I'd call the story of my pain, but words done comes up easily when you know it's just gonna hurt.

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But I'm not happy as long as I'm not living my way. So I decided to quit that life. Follow an old dream called true happiness. But I'm not happy still, and now

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She's a so-called. I play an imaginary boy that cannot be afraid, with a pretty face that shines like water meets the sun. I just